0: market, helping limit further growth in inventory. Airdrie has 517 homes listed in August, representing 3.77 months of supply. Home prices also declined, with the benchmark price falling to around $500,000, down 1% from July and 4.5% from August 2025. Chinook's Edge School Division is looking for local families to host international students as its international student program continues to grow. Host families provide students with a welcoming home, 3 meals a day, and a private bedroom, while receiving a monthly allowance and 24/7 support throughout the program. The opportunity allows families to share the Royal Alberta lifestyle while building lasting connection with students from around the world. Olds RCMP say every driver screened during a recent impaired driving check stop passed. Police checked 45 vehicles with no drivers failing the screening. The detachment did not say when the check stop took place. RCMP say impaired drivers remain a priority and check stops and proactive enforcement will continue in the community. Stay ahead of the curve. Subscribe to Daily News on DiscoverAirdrie.com for all the latest local happenings sent directly to your inbox. The federal government and Alberta are pledging to build at least 1,460 affordable housing units across the province. Alberta landowners are going to court over what they allege is the provincial energy regulator's failure to properly fund the cleanup of oil and gas sites that have no company legally responsible for them. Iran's Revolutionary Guard said it fired ballistic missiles at a base in Jordan used by the U.S. military and attacked 10 ships on Wednesday after the U.S. said it had destroyed 5 Iranian oil tankers.
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0: The Toronto Blue Jays have an off day tomorrow before starting an all-important series with the Baltimore Orioles. The Jays are currently in the wild card playoff hunt. The NFL regular season kicks off today with the Seattle Seahawks hosting the New England Patriots. The Junior B Airdrie Tech Mation Thunder kicked off their main camp today as they get their team set for the season.
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0: A partially cloudy sky tonight with a chance of rain and some gusting wind, a low of 10. Tomorrow we'll have a risk of thunderstorms with that gusting wind sticking around a high of 15. And Friday we'll have a mix of sun and cloud with a high of 11. For all your weather and news updates, visit DiscoverAirdrie.com, download our app, or stream us online.
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2: 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A partial cloudy sky tonight with a chance of rain and some gusting wind, a low of 10. Tomorrow, we'll have a risk of thunderstorms with that gusting wind sticking around a high of 15. And Friday, we'll have a mix of sun and cloud with a high of 11. For all your weather and news updates, visit discoverairdrie.com, download our app, or stream us online.
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7: 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A partial cloudy sky tonight with a chance of rain and some gusting wind, a low of 10. Tomorrow, we'll have a risk of thunderstorms with that gusting wind sticking around a high of 15. And Friday, we'll have a mix of sun and cloud with a high of 11. For all your weather and news updates, visit discoverairdrie.com, download our app, or stream us online.
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2: Hey, it's Justin Crouch from Air Mornings. Just in case you missed it recently on the show, I read the other day that you can't feel your tongue unless it's touching something else. This is interesting. I think what's more interesting is the amount of people in Airdrie and area right now moving their tongue around their mouth, touching their teeth to test this theory. But hey, we're all in this together, right? Doesn't it feel nice to be a part of something?
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2: 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Airdrie's housing market continued to slow in August, with home sales down 9.3% from last year and year-to-date sales down 13.2%. Fewer homes are being listed, helping keep inventory from rising further. With 517 homes on the market and 3.77 months of supply in August. Prices have also softened, with a benchmark price falling to $508,000, down 1% from July and 4.5% from August 2025. Rocky View Schools is starting the new school year with a new four-year strategic plan and several new schools on the horizon. Superintendent Ryan Reed said he is excited to build on his first year in the role, focus on student learning and instructional conversations.
3: Even though kids might not want to say it, I think they're excited to be back at school.
2: RVS will also begin consultations on this next education plan in November, while preparing to open a new K-9 school in South Winsong next fall. Chinook's Edge School Division is seeking local families to host international students as its international student program continues to grow. Meals and a private bedroom while receiving a monthly allowance and 24/7 support. The program offers families an opportunity to share rural Alberta life while building lasting connections with students from around the world. A new use could be coming to Airdrie's former PV Mart building. City Council has rezoned the Main Street property so a proposed fitness center can move forward for consideration. A separate development permit is also being submitted. The city has not named the operator, although Pickleplex Social Club previously listed the same address as an Airdrie location coming soon. Tired of searching for news? Get it delivered. Sign up for daily news on discoverairdrie.com and enjoy local updates right in your email. The federal government and Alberta are pledging to build at least 1,460 affordable housing units across the province. Alberta landowners are going to court over what they allege is the provincial energy regulator's failure to properly fund the cleanup of oil and gas sites that have no company legally responsible for them. Iran's Revolutionary Guard said it fired ballistic missiles at a base in Jordan used by the U.S. military and attacked 10 ships on Wednesday after the U.S. said it had destroyed five Iranian oil tankers.
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2: A partially cloudy sky tonight with a chance of rain and some gusting wind, a low of 10. Tomorrow, we'll have a risk of thunderstorms with that gusting wind sticking around a high of 15. And Friday, we'll have a mix of sun and cloud with a high of 11. 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
5: 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A partially cloudy sky tonight with a chance of rain and some gusting wind, a low of 10. Tomorrow, we'll have a risk of thunderstorms with that gusting wind sticking around a high of 15. And Friday, we'll have a mix of sun and cloud with a high of 11. For all your weather and news updates, visit discoverairdrie.com, download our app, or stream us online.
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7: 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A partial cloudy sky tonight with a chance of rain and some gusting wind, a low of 10. Tomorrow, we'll have a risk of thunderstorms with that gusting wind sticking around a high of 15. And Friday, we'll have a mix of sun and cloud with a high of 11. For all your weather and news updates, visit discoverairdrie.com, download our app, or stream us online.
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3: Hey, it's Justin Crouch from Air Mornings. 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
2: I'm Connor May with your local news, streaming now to the Discover Airdrie app. Rocky View Schools is entering the new school year with a new four-year strategic plan and several new schools in the works. Superintendent Ryan Reed said he is looking forward to building on his first year in the role with a continued focus on student learning and instruction.
3: I was able to pop into a couple schools on their first day, and you could sense the excitement amongst the staff and the students.
2: The division will also begin consultations on its next education plan in November, while preparing to open a new K-9 school in South Winsong next fall. Airdrie's housing market continued to cool in August, with home sales falling 9.3% compared to the same month last year. Year-to-date sales are now down 13.2%. Fewer homes are also coming onto the market, helping limit further growth in inventory. Airdrie has 517 homes listed in August, representing 3.77 months of supply. Home prices also declined, with the benchmark price falling to around $500,000, down 1% from July and 4.5% from August 2025. Chinook's Edge School Division is looking for local families to host international students as its international student program continues to grow. Host families provide students with a welcoming home, three meals a day, and a private bedroom, while receiving a monthly allowance and 24/7 support throughout the program. The opportunity allows families to share the Royal Alberta lifestyle while building lasting connections with students from around the world. Olds RCMP say every driver screened during a recent impaired driving check stop passed. Police checked 45 vehicles with no drivers failing the screening. The detachment did not say when the check stop took place. RCMP say impaired drivers remain a priority and check stops and proactive enforcement will continue in the community. Stay ahead of the curve. Subscribe to daily news on DiscoverAirdrie.com for all the latest local happenings sent directly to your inbox. The federal government and Alberta are pledging to build at least 1,460 affordable housing units across the province. Alberta landowners are going to court over what they allege is the provincial energy regulator's failure to properly fund the cleanup of oil and gas sites that have no company legally responsible for them. Iran's Revolutionary Guard said it fired ballistic missiles at a base in Jordan used by the U.S. military and attacked 10 ships on Wednesday after the U.S. said it had destroyed five Iranian oil tankers.
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2: A partial cloudy sky tonight with a chance of rain and some gusting wind, a low of 10. Tomorrow we'll have a risk of thunderstorms with that gusting wind sticking around a high of 15. And Friday we'll have a mix of sun and cloud with a high of 11. For all your weather and news updates, visit discoverairdrie.com, download our app, or stream us online.
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9: 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A partial cloudy sky tonight with a chance of rain and some gusting wind, a low of 10. Tomorrow, a risk of thunderstorms with that gusting wind sticking around, a high of 15. And Friday, we'll have a mix of sun and cloud with a high of 11. For all your weather and news updates, visit discoverairdrie.com, download our app, or stream us online.
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8: 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A partial cloudy sky tonight with a chance of rain and some gusting wind, a low of 10. Tomorrow, we'll have a risk of thunderstorms with that gusting wind sticking around a high of 15. And Friday, we'll have a mix of sun and cloud with a high of 11. For all your weather and news updates, visit discoverairdrie.com, download our app, or stream us online.
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2: Hey, it's Justin Crouch from Air Mornings. On the show this week, the movie night out returns from Wednesday to Friday. This is your opportunity to score Landmark Cinemas tickets and treats. We'll be talking Adam Sandler movies as he celebrates his 60th birthday this week. As well, I have tickets to Stage West's production of Unnecessary Farce on September 15th. Be listening for those tickets.

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2: 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Airdrie's housing market continued to slow in August, with home sales down 9.3% from last year and year-to-date sales down 13.2%. Fewer homes are being listed, helping keep inventory from rising further. With 517 homes on the market and 3.77 months of supply in August, prices have also softened, with a benchmark price falling to $508,000, down 1% from July and 4.5% from August 2025. Rocky View Schools is starting the new school year with a new four-year strategic plan and several new schools on the horizon. Superintendent Ryan Reed said he is excited to build on his first year in the role, focus on student learning and instructional conversations.
3: Even though kids might not want to say it, I think they're excited to be back at school.
2: RVS will also begin consultations on this next education plan in November, while preparing to open a new K-9 school in South Winsong next fall. Chinook's Edge School Division is seeking local families to host international students as its international student program continues to grow. Meals and a private bedroom while receiving a monthly allowance and 24/7 support. The program offers families an opportunity to share rural Alberta life while building lasting connections with students from around the world. A new use could be coming to Airdrie's former PV Mart building. City Council has rezoned the Main Street property so a proposed fitness center can move forward for consideration. A separate development permit is also being submitted. The city has not named the operator, although Pickleplex Social Club previously listed the same address as an Airdrie location coming soon. Tired of searching for news? Get it delivered. Sign up for daily news on discoverairdrie.com and enjoy local updates right in your email. The federal government and Alberta are pledging to build at least 1,460 affordable housing units across the province. Alberta landowners are going to court over what they allege is the provincial energy regulator's failure to properly fund the cleanup of oil and gas sites that have no company legally responsible for them. Iran's Revolutionary Guard said it fired ballistic missiles at a base in Jordan used by the U.S. military and attacked 10 ships on Wednesday after the U.S. said it had destroyed five Iranian oil tankers.
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2: A partially cloudy sky tonight with a chance of rain and some gusting wind, a low of 10. Tomorrow we'll have a risk of thunderstorms with that gusting wind sticking around a high of 15. And Friday we'll have a mix of sun and cloud with a high of 11. For all your weather and news updates, visit discoverairdrie.com, download our app, or stream us online.
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7: 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A partially cloudy sky tonight with a chance of rain and some gusting wind, a low of 10. Tomorrow, a risk of thunderstorms with that gusting wind sticking around, a high of 15. And Friday, we'll have a mix of sun and cloud with a high of 11. For all your weather and news updates, visit discoverairdrie.com, download our app, or stream us online.
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12: 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A partially cloudy sky tonight with a chance of rain and some gusting wind, a low of 10. Tomorrow, I'll have a risk of thunderstorms with that gusting wind sticking around a high of 15. And Friday, we'll have a mix of sun and cloud with a high of 11. For all your weather and news updates, visit discoveraerdrie.com, download our app, or stream us online.
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1: Hey, it's Justin Crouch from Air Mornings. Just in case you missed it recently on the show, this person posted dash cam footage of themselves rolling through a light, and they entered the intersection as the light turned red, and then got upset that they got pulled over and said the cop was on a quote-unquote power trip. Ugh, sorry, dog. Yeah, no, not a single comment on this post agreed with them. The light is supposed to turn red as you're leaving the intersection. That would be okay. What you did was not. But good luck with that in court. Hopefully the judge doesn't see this post beforehand.
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5: 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A partially cloudy sky tonight with a chance of rain and some gusting wind, a low of 10. Tomorrow, a risk of thunderstorms with that gusting wind sticking around, a high of 15. And Friday, we'll have a mix of sun and cloud with a high of 11. 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
7: 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A partially cloudy sky tonight with a chance of rain and some gusting wind, a low of 10. Tomorrow, I'll have a risk of thunderstorms with that gusting wind sticking around a high of 15. And Friday, we'll have a mix of sun and cloud with a high of 11. For all your weather and news updates, visit discoverairdrie.com, download our app, or stream us online.
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4: Hey, it's Justin Crouch from Air Mornings. Just in case you missed it recently on the show.
5: Yuck. Big yuck. That's not good news in regards to the weather forecast for the last long weekend of the summer. It is good news, though, in regards to coming up with a good nickname for the month of September. I've been on a roll with this. We had Saugust, and then it turned into Hotgust. It wasn't quite as good as Saugust, but still. Dry July and the June monsoon, and now we've got Wet-tember? I don't hate it.

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1: 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A partial cloudy sky tonight with a chance of rain and some gusting wind, a low of 10. Tomorrow, we'll have a risk of thunderstorms with that gusting wind sticking around a high of 15. And Friday, we'll have a mix of sun and cloud with a high of 11. 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
8: 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A partial cloudy sky tonight with a chance of rain and some gusting wind, a low of 10. Tomorrow we'll have a risk of thunderstorms with that gusting wind sticking around a high of 15. And Friday we'll have a mix of sun and cloud with a high of 11. 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
1: 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A possible rainy day today with a chance of thunderstorms in the afternoon and some gusting wind, a high of 15. Tomorrow, it's a mix of sun and cloud with a high of 11. And to start your weekend off on Saturday, it's sunny with a high of 16. 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
2: 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A possible rainy day today with a chance of thunderstorms in the afternoon and some gusting wind, a high of 15. Tomorrow, it's a mix of sun and cloud with a high of 11. And to start your weekend off on Saturday, it's sunny with a high of 16. 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
3: 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A possible rainy day today with a chance of thunderstorms in the afternoon and some gusting wind, a high of 15. Tomorrow it's a mix of sun and cloud with a high of 11. And to start your weekend off on Saturday, it's sunny with a high of 16. 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
7: 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A possible rainy day today with a chance of thunderstorms in the afternoon and some gusting wind, a high of 15. Tomorrow it's a mix of sun and cloud with a high of 11. And to start your weekend off on Saturday, it's sunny with a high of 16. 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
5: 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A possible rainy day today with a chance of thunderstorms in the afternoon and some gusting wind, a high of 15. Tomorrow it's a mix of sun and cloud with a high of 11. And to start your weekend off on Saturday, it's sunny with a high of 16. 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
4: 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A possible rainy day today with a chance of thunderstorms in the afternoon and some gusting wind, a high of 15. Tomorrow it's a mix of sun and cloud with a high of 11. And to start your weekend off on Saturday, it's sunny with a high of 16. 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
2: 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A possible rainy day today with a chance of thunderstorms in the afternoon and some gusting wind, a high of 15. Tomorrow it's a mix of sun and cloud with a high of 11. And to start your weekend off on Saturday, it's sunny with a high of 16. 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
4: 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A possible rainy day today with a chance of thunderstorms in the afternoon and some gusting wind, a high of 15. Tomorrow it's a mix of sun and cloud with a high of 11. And to start your weekend off on Saturday, it's sunny with a high of 16. 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
1: 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A possible rainy day today with a chance of thunderstorms in the afternoon and some gusting wind, a high of 15. Tomorrow it's a mix of sun and cloud with a high of 11. And to start your weekend off on Saturday, it's sunny with a high of 16. 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
2: 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A possible rainy day today with a chance of thunderstorms in the afternoon and some gusting wind, a high of 15. Tomorrow it's a mix of sun and cloud with a high of 11. And to start your weekend off on Saturday, it's sunny with a high of 16. 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
3: 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A possible rainy day today with a chance of thunderstorms in the afternoon and some gusting wind, a high of 15. Tomorrow it's a mix of sun and cloud with a high of 11. And to start your weekend off on Saturday, it's sunny with a high of 16. For all your weather and news updates, visit discoverairdrie.com, download our app, or stream us online.
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1: 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A possible rainy day today with a chance of thunderstorms in the afternoon and some gusting wind, a high of 15. Tomorrow it's a mix of sun and cloud with a high of 11. And to start your weekend off on Saturday, it's sunny with a high of 16. For all your weather and news updates, visit discoverairdrie.com, download our app, or stream us online.
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2: I'm Lauren Meister with your local news, streaming now through the Discover Airdrie app. BGC Airdrie is shifting its programming now that students are back in school, offering before and after school care along with evening programs. Manager of Youth Services, Sam Morris, says the organization also sees increased demand for school supplies, food supports, tutoring, and homework help during the school year.
3: Before school care, so that starts bright and early, like before school starts. And then depending on the night, we run programs right till 8 p.m.
2: Morris says BGC Airdrie remains busy throughout the year and has space available for children looking for somewhere to go after school. Alberta Mounties removed 125 impaired drivers from provincial roads during enhanced Labor Day long weekend enforcement. Officers also issued 1,125 traffic tickets, including 576 for speeding, while two people were killed in separate fatal collisions. Sergeant Darren Turnbull reminded Albertans that every road fatality is avoidable and encouraged people to speak up when someone is making an unsafe choice behind the wheel. The town of Didsbury is seeking input from residents, business owners, and property owners as council prepares its 2027 budget. Feedback from the survey will help council set priorities for operating and capital spending and determine which community services are most important. The survey is open until September 18th. Rocky View Schools is entering the school year with a new four-year strategic plan and several new schools in the works. Superintendent Ryan Reed says he's looking forward to building on his first year on the role with a continued focus on student learning and instruction.
4: I was able to pop into a couple schools on their first day, and you could sense the excitement amongst the staff and the students.
2: The division will also begin consultations on its next education plan in November, while preparing to open a new K-9 school in South Winsong next fall. In other news, the president of Ukraine landed in Calgary yesterday for a meeting with our prime minister today. Zelensky is then addressing a cabinet meeting in Banff later. NHL analyst, former coach and player Barry Melrose has died at 70. He was diagnosed with Parkinson's disease in 2023. And South Park has renamed their satirical animated TV show to South America for the upcoming season, debuting on September 16th. News on the go? 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
2: The Toronto Blue Jays were shut out 2-0 by the Athletics yesterday. The A's took the series 2-1 as the Jays failed to gain any ground in the wild card playoff race. They remain one game back of clinching that final spot. The Rocky View Knights Senior B lacrosse team returned to the President's Cup for the first time in more than a decade, wrapping up the tournament with a consolation victory. The Knights went 1-2 in the round robin before falling to the Golden Eagles in the playoffs and beating the Rivermen in the consolation game. Head coach Gareth Barley says the young Knights showed well against strong competition, including a close 15-13 loss to the 2025 champion Snake Island Muskies. What the team will look like next season remains uncertain.
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5: Looking to reach a high of 14 today. Could still see some showers this morning with a risk of a thunderstorm. This evening, partly cloudy, chance of showers, risk of a thunderstorm, low of 3 overnight with a risk of frost. High of 12 tomorrow, mainly cloudy throughout, slight chance of showers, risk of a thunderstorm in the afternoon. And then sunny for Saturday with a high of 13. It's mostly cloudy and 14 right now.
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0: The latest from Taylor Swift from the Toy Story 5 soundtrack. I knew it, I knew you. At 6:09, Air 106 Air Mornings, I'm Justin Crouch. Looking to reach a high of 14 today. Could still see some showers with risk of a thunderstorm. Right now it's mostly cloudy and 13. On the program for you today, celebrating Adam Sandler's 60th birthday this week with the movie night out. We will have Adam Sandler movies on tap for you. Listen for that just after 8 o'clock. At 7:40 this morning, we will have another chance for you to score Stage West tickets. Tickets to Unnecessary Farce on September 15th. That's next Tuesday. You want to go? Be listening for that at 7:40. As well this morning, we are going to chat about what it is that you refuse to throw away. We've got a few things that have served their purpose. They've done their time. But I just can't quite bring myself to let them go. If you've got something like that in your life, please pass it along. 403-212-1061. We'll get to that just after 7 o'clock. All of that and more for you on the program today. Good morning.
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0: So after the brutal weather that we had last weekend, seems like maybe Mother Nature did get the memo for this weekend. What? Air 106, Air Mornings. I'm Justin Crouch. Looking to reach a high of 14 today. Could still see some showers with a risk of a thunderstorm. Right now it's mostly cloudy and 13 at 6:18. 12 tomorrow is the high, and you know, kind of overcast and gray, chance of showers, yada yada. But then Saturday, sunny and a high of 13. Okay. I mean, 13 degrees isn't great, but sunny I can work with. Okay, especially because this weekend is Airdrie Fest. You know, only the biggest event of, I mean, really the summer for us here in Airdrie, right? Airdrie Fest is absolutely massive. We closed down Main Street for this. This is a massive event, and it looks like the weather is actually going to hold up for us. I mean, knock on wood anyways, it looks like maybe Mother Nature did get the memo for us this weekend.
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0: 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If you do see something, though, please pass it along. 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
0: 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Could still see some showers this morning with a risk of a thunderstorm. High of 14 today. Chance of showers, risk of a thunderstorm this evening. Overnight dropping to 3 with a risk of frost. High of 12 tomorrow. Mostly cloudy throughout. Chance of showers, risk of a thunderstorm. Sunny Saturday, though, with a high of 13. Right now, it's mostly cloudy and 13. 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
1: I'm Lauren Meister, and here's what's making news this hour. Alberta Mounties removed 125 impaired drivers from provincial roads during enhanced enforcement over the Labor Day long weekend. Officers also issued 1,125 traffic tickets, including 576 for speeding, while two people were killed in separate fatal collisions during the enforcement period. Sergeant Darren Turnbull urged Albertans to make safe choices behind the wheel and speak up if someone is considering driving impaired or making an unsafe decision. BGC Airdrie is adjusting its programming for the return to school, offering before and after school care as well as evening programs. Manager of Youth Services Sam Morris says the organization sees increased demand for school supplies, food supports, tutoring, and homework help during the school year.
2: Parents are looking for places for their kiddos to spend some time during that after-school period before they come home. Our doors are open.
1: Morris says BGC Airdrie stays busy throughout the year and continues to have spaces available for children after school. The town of Didsbury is asking residents, business owners, and property owners to provide input as council prepares for its 2027 budget. The feedback will help council determine priorities for operating and capital spending and identify which services matter most to the community. The survey is open until September 18th. Rocky View Schools is starting the school year with a new four-year strategic plan and several new schools on the horizon. Superintendent Ryan Reed says he's excited to build on his first year in the role and focus on student learning and instructional conversations.
3: Even though kids might not want to say it, I think they're excited to be back at school.
1: RVS will begin consultations on its next education plan in November while preparing to open a new K-9 school in South Winsong next fall. In other news, Ukrainian President Volodymyr Zelensky is in Calgary this morning for a meeting with Prime Minister Mark Carney. Hockey is mourning the loss of former NHL player, coach, and longtime analyst Barry Melrose. He has died at the age of 70. And South Park is being renamed South America for its upcoming season. The satirical animated series returns September 16th. Your news now. 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
1: The Toronto Blue Jays were silent yesterday as they lost 2-0 to the A's. The Athletics won the series 2-1, and the Jays remain one game back of the final wild card playoff spot. The chase continues as playoffs start in October. The Rocky View Knights Senior B lacrosse team returned to the President's Cup for the first time in more than a decade, finishing the tournament with a consolation victory. The Knights went 1-2 in the round robin before losing to the Golden Eagles in the playoffs and defeating the Rivermen in the consolation game. Head coach Gareth Barley says the young team showed well against strong competition, including a close loss to the 2025 champion Snake Island Muskies. What the team will look like next season is still up in the air.
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5: Could still see some showers this morning with a risk of a thunderstorm, high of 14 today. Chance of showers, risk of a thunderstorm this evening, overnight dropping to 3 with a risk of frost. High of 12 tomorrow, mostly cloudy throughout with a chance of showers and a risk of a thunderstorm. Then sunny for Saturday with a high of 13. Right now it's mostly cloudy and 13.
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A friendly reminder after 7 o'clock here this morning, we're going to be chatting about something that you refuse to throw away. I've got a couple of things that I can't quite part with. 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

0: Since school started, have your kids gotten sick yet? Man, I remember as a kid, my parents would brace for impact at the beginning of the school year. Air 106, Air Mornings. I'm Justin Crouch. Looking to reach a high of 14 today. Still could see some showers with risk of a thunderstorm. Right now, it's mostly cloudy and 13 at 641. And like this time of year, between like the school forms that needed to be signed, permission slips, the wrecked clothes and backpacks, things that ended up in the lost and found, making lunches, so on and so forth. And then someone would get sick, or they'd get like head lice or something like that. And with four of us kids in the house, always made its way through the whole house. And then all of a sudden it was Thanksgiving before my parents could like finally come up for air after the beginning of the school year. I hope it hasn't been like that for you so far.
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0: RCMP here in Alberta removed 125 impaired drivers over the Labor Day weekend. Got all the details on that and more for you right now through the Discover Airdrie app. High of 14 today. Could still see some showers this morning with a risk of a thunderstorm. Chance of showers, risk of a thunderstorm as well this evening. Overnight dropping to 3 with a risk of frost. High of 12 tomorrow and mostly cloudy throughout with a chance of showers and a risk of a thunderstorm. Then finally, sunny for Saturday with a high of 13. Right now it's mostly cloudy and 13. 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

0: The Way We Touch, Charlotte Card in at 6:51. It's mostly cloudy and 13, Air 106. I'm Justin Crouch. This is Air Mornings. Let's chat real estate.
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0: Chatting with Zoanne McKenzie with Zoanne Co. Living and CIR Realty. Zoanne, can you talk about some of the dangers of AI in regards to real estate?
2: You need to see a house in person. Photos are great. The listing description is great. When I'm working with a seller, we want those things to be kind of wow, because the goal is to get somebody to walk through your home, walk around it, get the flow. You know, there's little things that obviously the photos can't fully describe. And then especially with the advancements in AI and the use of AI in real estate, we always encourage people, like, go walk through the home. Don't discount it because you don't love the photos. You know, maybe there's so many other things about the home that, like the location, you know, maybe that you love the outside, but you're not crazy about the interior. Like, go and see it, walk through the home in person to see if it's something that could work for you. And then same thing with, you know, you fall in love with the photos of a home online. You have to go walk through that home and really see how it looks in person.
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2: I'm Lauren Meister with your local news, streaming now through the Discover Airdrie app. BGC Airdrie is shifting its programming now that students are back in school, offering before and after school care along with evening programs. Manager of Youth Services, Sam Morris, says the organization also sees increased demand for school supplies, food supports, tutoring, and homework help during the school year.
3: Before school care, so that starts bright and early, like before school starts. And then depending on the night, we run programs right till 8 p.m.
2: Morris says BGC Airdrie remains busy throughout the year and has space available for children looking for somewhere to go after school. Alberta Mounties removed 125 impaired drivers from provincial roads during enhanced Labor Day long weekend enforcement. Officers also issued 1,125 traffic tickets, including 576 for speeding, while two people were killed in separate fatal collisions. Sergeant Darren Turnbull reminded Albertans that every road fatality is avoidable and encouraged people to speak up when someone is making an unsafe choice behind the wheel. The town of Didsbury is seeking input from residents, business owners, and property owners as council prepares its 2027 budget. Feedback from the survey will help council set priorities for operating and capital spending and determine which community services are most important. The survey is open until September 18th. Rocky View Schools is entering the school year with a new four-year strategic plan and several new schools in the works. Superintendent Ryan Reed says he's looking forward to building on his first year on the role with a continued focus on student learning and instruction.
4: I was able to pop into a couple schools on their first day, and you can sense the excitement amongst the staff and the students.
2: The division will also begin consultations on its next education plan in November, while preparing to open a new K-9 school in South Winsong next fall. In other news, the president of Ukraine landed in Calgary yesterday for a meeting with our prime minister today. Zelensky is then addressing a cabinet meeting in Banff later. NHL analyst, former coach and player Barry Melrose has died at 70. He was diagnosed with Parkinson's disease in 2023. And South Park has renamed their satirical animated TV show to South America for the upcoming season, debuting on September 16th. News on the go? 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
2: The Toronto Blue Jays were shut out 2-0 by the Athletics yesterday. The A's took the series 2-1 as the Jays failed to gain any ground in the wild card playoff race. They remain one game back of clinching that final spot. The Rocky View Knights Senior B lacrosse team returned to the President's Cup for the first time in more than a decade, wrapping up the tournament with a consolation victory. The Knights went 1-2 in the round robin before falling to the Golden Eagles in the playoffs and beating the Rivermen in the consolation game. Head coach Gareth Barley says the young Knights showed well against strong competition, including a close 15-13 loss to the 2025 champion Snake Island Muskies. What the team will look like next season remains uncertain.
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5: Could still see some showers this morning with a risk of a thunderstorm, high of 14 today. Chance of showers, risk of a thunderstorm this evening, overnight dropping to 3 with a risk of frost. High of 12 tomorrow, mostly cloudy throughout with a chance of showers and a risk of a thunderstorm. Then sunny for Saturday with a high of 13. Right now it's mostly cloudy and 13.
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0: 833-212-1061. What's something you refuse to throw away and why? Please share. Air 106 Air Mornings. I'm Justin Crouch. Could still see some showers today with a risk of a thunderstorm, high of 14. Right now it's mostly cloudy and 13 at 7:08. I have several pairs of socks that I have the hardest time throwing away. And oftentimes it's because they have cool designs on them, and I receive them as a gift because people know that I like cool socks with cool designs on them. Specifically, I have a pair of socks with guitars all over them. They were a gift from a close family member, and I just love them, and I can't do it. I can't throw them away. Okay, tell me I'm not alone. Tell me something that you're clinging to as well. Please share 403-212-1061. I think the craziest part of the socks is that they have these humongous holes in them on the heels, and I still wear them. I'll give them up when I'm ready, okay?
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I've been meaning to mention this. I just wanted to say thank you to everybody who got entered to win the Duck Duck Jeep contest. That Jeep Cherokee Hybrid valued at over $55,000 from your Alberta Jeep dealers. Entries are now closed. We will do the grand prize draw on September 25th. Listen for that. Here's Coldplay.

0: 303-212-1061. You can call or text, or you can go leave a comment on our social media pages on Facebook and Instagram at Air106. What is something that you refuse to throw away? Air 106, Air Mornings. I'm Justin Crouch. Looking to reach a high of 14 today. Could see some showers with a risk of a thunderstorm. Right now it's mostly cloudy and 13 at 720. So it was socks for me. There's something else I have to admit. I can't toss. And it's all the concert t-shirts and band t-shirts that I have. And I, like, you know what? Maybe I don't wear all of them regularly, but who's it hurting to let these, you know, beloved concert and band t-shirts just live in a drawer? I'll pull them out every once in a while as I'm sorting through clothes to get rid of and be like, oh yeah, I remember this show fondly, back in the drawer. Who's it hurting for them to live in there for a little while? Also, I paid like $40 or $50 for each of those shirts. If I was to throw them away, I'm throwing away a small fortune.
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0: If you're headed into Calgary this morning, just one incident that I'm seeing to be aware of. This is southbound Deerfoot at McKnight. There is an incident there causing quite the delay, almost up to Beddington. So just be aware of that. Maybe give yourself some extra time if you can this morning. If you see anything else on the roads, please let me know what's going on. You can call or text 403-212-1061.
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0: 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Could still see some showers with a risk of a thunderstorm. Chance of showers, risk of a thunderstorm this evening as well, dropping to 3 overnight with a risk of frost. Tomorrow, kind of gross. Mostly overcast. Chance of showers, risk of a thunderstorm, high of just 12. But sunshine returns for Saturday with a high of 13. Right now, it's mostly cloudy and 13. Sun or storm, find the area's official forecast through the Discover Airdrie app.
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1: I'm Lauren Meister, and here's what's making news this hour. Alberta Mounties removed 125 impaired drivers from provincial roads during enhanced enforcement over the Labor Day long weekend. Officers also issued 1,125 traffic tickets, including 576 for speeding, while two people were killed in separate fatal collisions during the enforcement period. Sergeant Darren Turnbull urged Albertans to make safe choices behind the wheel and speak up if someone is considering driving impaired or making an unsafe decision. BGC Airdrie is adjusting its programming for the return to school, offering before and after school care as well as evening programs. Manager of Youth Services Sam Morris says the organization sees increased demand for school supplies, food supports, tutoring, and homework help during the school year.
2: Parents are looking for places for their kiddos to spend some time during that after-school period before they come home. Our doors are open.
1: Morris says BGC Airdrie stays busy throughout the year and continues to have spaces available for children after school. The town of Didsbury is asking residents, business owners, and property owners to provide input as council prepares for its 2027 budget. The feedback will help council determine priorities for operating and capital spending and identify which services matter most to the community. The survey is open until September 18th. Rocky View Schools is starting the school year with a new four-year strategic plan and several new schools on the horizon. Superintendent Ryan Reed says he's excited to build on his first year in the role and focus on student learning and instructional conversations.
3: Even though kids might not want to say it, I think they're excited to be back at school.
1: RVS will begin consultations on its next education plan in November while preparing to open a new K-9 school in South Winsong next fall. In other news, Ukrainian President Volodymyr Zelensky is in Calgary this morning for a meeting with Prime Minister Mark Carney. Hockey is mourning the loss of former NHL player, coach, and longtime analyst Barry Melrose. He has died at the age of 70. And South Park is being renamed South America for its upcoming season. The satirical animated series returns September 16th. Your news now. 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
1: The Toronto Blue Jays were silent yesterday as they lost 2-0 to the A's. The Athletics won the series 2-1, and the Jays remain one game back of the final wild card playoff spot. The chase continues as playoffs start in October. The Rocky View Knights Senior B lacrosse team returned to the President's Cup for the first time in more than a decade, finishing the tournament with a consolation victory. The Knights went 1-2 in the round robin before losing to the Golden Eagles in the playoffs and defeating the Rivermen in the consolation game. Head coach Gareth Barley says the young team showed well against strong competition, including a close loss to the 2025 champion Snake Island Muskies. What the team will look like next season is still up in the air.
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4: Could still see some showers this morning with a risk of a thunderstorm, high of 14 today. Chance of showers, risk of a thunderstorm as well this evening. Overnight dropping to 3 with a risk of frost. Tomorrow, mostly overcast. Chance of showers, risk of a thunderstorm, high of just 12. And then sunny for Saturday with a high of 13. Right now, it's mostly cloudy and 13.
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403-212-1061. Give me a shout right now if you want to score yourself a pair of tickets to Unnecessary Farce at Stage West on September 15th. So that's next Tuesday. You want to go to the show? Give me a shout now. 403-212-1061. Here's Avril Lavigne.

0: Mr. Know-It-All Teddy Swims at 7:45. It's mostly cloudy and 13. Air 106, I'm Justin Crouch. This is Air Mornings. Congratulations to Bailey. She is going to Unnecessary Farce at Stage West next Tuesday. Another chance to play. More tickets up for grabs at 7:40 tomorrow morning. But when I was chatting with Bailey, I actually asked her, you know, is there something that you just can't bring yourself to throw away? What is it, Bailey?
1: My husband's family used to do a happy Christmas party. Instead of bringing gifts, you had to keep something in your house that you couldn't get rid of, and you'd bring it in, and that would be your gift for somebody. You'd wrap it up nice and pretty, put it in the pile, and then someone would pick from that pile. That's what they got stuck with. When I first got married, my husband and I had gone to a grocery store, and for some reason, we picked up a can of meatball stew. We had it at our house forever, and we just couldn't open up that can and eat it. So I ended up bringing that one year, wrapped it up in a pretty, pretty box, and brought it in, and then someone ended up taking that home with them. But that's my one thing that I couldn't get rid of. It sat there for a year, and we couldn't even open it.
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0: If you're headed into Calgary this morning, just one incident that I'm seeing to be aware of. This is southbound Deerfoot at McKnight. There is an incident there causing quite the delay, almost up to Beddington. So just be aware of that. Maybe give yourself some extra time if you can this morning. If you see anything else on the roads, please let me know what's going on. You can call or text 403-212-1061.
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The risk of frost. Tomorrow, mostly cloudy. Chance of showers. Risk of a thunderstorm. High of 12. Then, finally, sunny for Saturday with a high of 13. Right now, it's mostly cloudy and 13. Access precise weather information instantly. 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

0: I saw a guy shadow boxing while he was walking down the street the other day, which, of course, caught me off guard, because that's not something you see every day, or ever. Talk, time machine at 7:55, looking to reach a high of 14 today. Could still see some showers with the risk of a thunderstorm. Right now, it's mostly cloudy and 13. Yeah, he wasn't fooling around either when he's like, stutter stepping, I guess is what you call it, as he's going down the street. No shirt. He was wearing proper boxing trunks, I think. He wasn't wearing gloves. They weren't wrapped or anything, but he was going for it when he was shadow boxing this guy. He wasn't just throwing little jabs. Like, this guy was practicing haymakers. He was really into it. Like, if I didn't know any better, I might have thought that Muhammad Ali reincarnated was just roaming the streets of Airdrie.
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2: I'm Lauren Meister with your local news, streaming now through the Discover Airdrie app. BGC Airdrie is shifting its programming now that students are back in school, offering before and after school care along with evening programs. Manager of Youth Services, Sam Morris, says the organization also sees increased demand for school supplies, food supports, tutoring, and homework help during the school year.
3: Before school care, so that starts bright and early, like before school starts. And then depending on the night, we run programs right till 8 p.m.
2: Morris says BGC Airdrie remains busy throughout the year and has space available for children looking for somewhere to go after school. Alberta Mounties removed 125 impaired drivers from provincial roads during enhanced Labor Day long weekend enforcement. Officers also issued 1,125 traffic tickets, including 576 for speeding, while two people were killed in separate fatal collisions. Sergeant Darren Turnbull reminded Albertans that every road fatality is avoidable and encouraged people to speak up when someone is making an unsafe choice behind the wheel. The town of Didsbury is seeking input from residents, business owners, and property owners as council prepares its 2027 budget. Feedback from the survey will help council set priorities for operating and capital spending and determine which community services are most important. The survey is open until September 18th. Rocky View Schools is entering the school year with a new four-year strategic plan and several new schools in the works. Superintendent Ryan Reed says he's looking forward to building on his first year on the role with a continued focus on student learning and instruction.
4: I was able to pop into a couple schools on their first day, and you could sense the excitement amongst the staff and the students.
2: The division will also begin consultations on its next education plan in November, while preparing to open a new K-9 school in South Winsong next fall. In other news, the president of Ukraine landed in Calgary yesterday for a meeting with our prime minister today. Zelensky is then addressing a cabinet meeting in Banff later. NHL analyst, former coach and player Barry Melrose has died at 70. He was diagnosed with Parkinson's disease in 2023. And South Park has renamed their satirical animated TV show to South America for the upcoming season, debuting on September 16th. News on the go? 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
2: The Toronto Blue Jays were shut out 2-0 by the Athletics yesterday. The A's took the series 2-1 as the Jays failed to gain any ground in the wild card playoff race. They remain one game back of clinching that final spot. The Rocky View Knights Senior B lacrosse team returned to the President's Cup for the first time in more than a decade, wrapping up the tournament with a consolation victory. The Knights went 1-2 in the round robin before falling to the Golden Eagles in the playoffs and beating the Rivermen in the consolation game. Head coach Gareth Barley says the young Knights showed well against strong competition, including a close 15-13 loss to the 2025 champion Snake Island Muskies. What the team will look like next season remains uncertain.
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5: Could still see some showers this morning with a risk of a thunderstorm, high of 14 today. Chance of showers, risk of a thunderstorm as well this evening. Overnight dropping to 3 with a risk of frost. Tomorrow, mostly overcast. Chance of showers, risk of a thunderstorm, high of just 12. And then sunny for Saturday with a high of 13. Right now, it's mostly cloudy and 13.
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0: Speed Demon, that's Justin Bieber at 8:09. Could still see some showers today with a risk of a thunderstorm, high of 14. Right now it's mostly cloudy at 11. Air 106, I'm Justin Crouch. This is Air Mornings. Adam Sandler celebrating his 60th birthday this week, and that is our theme for the movie night out this week. Landmark Cinemas tickets and treats are up for grabs. If you can give me a shout right now at 403-212-1061 and name this Adam Sandler movie.
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0: 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This one I have a soft spot for. The ending is a tough one to get through. 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
1: 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Who's this?
2: This is Anika calling.
1: Anika, and you think you can name that movie for me?
2: Well, I'm not sure, but I'll try.
1: Okay, give it a go.
2: Click?
1: Yes, it is Click.
2: Oh, my gosh. Good.
1: A very good guess. Congratulations. Landmark Cinemas tickets and treats are all yours.
2: Thank you so much.
1: I do have one more request from you.
2: Okay.
1: Can you do a Christopher Walken impression?
2: No.
1: No.
2: No, I can't.
1: You know what? I appreciate the honesty. I appreciate the honesty. Okay. I'll just pass off these tickets and treats to you, and we'll call it there, okay?
2: Thank you so much.

0: Taylor Swift, Fate of Ophelia at 8:21. Could still see some showers today with a risk of a thunderstorm, high of 14. It's mostly cloudy at 11. Air 106, Air Mornings. I'm Justin Crouch. I saw this video somebody posted in the Airdrie Facebook page of a couple of young idiots stealing a package from a front porch. This is still happening? Really? Because, like, first of all, guys, you got caught in broad daylight on a doorbell cam. Cameras are everywhere these days, fellas. And like your hood up, it did not help protect your face whatsoever. And second of all, what is it that you think you're stealing? Like, I don't know about you, but like a small package that gets delivered in the middle of the week. Congratulations. 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
0: If you are headed into Calgary this morning, something to be aware of. There is a big accident. This is just past McKnight, and it is causing some major delays. I'm seeing delays all the way up to Country Hills. So maybe give yourself some extra time if you're able to this morning. If you see anything else on the roads, please pass it along. 403-212-1061. You can call or text.
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0: 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Could still see some showers with a risk of a thunderstorm that carries into this evening. Overnight dropping to 3 with a risk of frost. Tomorrow, mainly cloudy. Chance of showers. Risk of a thunderstorm in the afternoon with a high of 12. Then finally, sunny on Saturday with a high of 13. Right now, it's mostly cloudy and 13. Your ultimate weather companion, available on the go. 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
1: I'm Lauren Meister, and here's what's making news this hour. Alberta Mounties removed 125 impaired drivers from provincial roads during enhanced enforcement over the Labor Day long weekend. Officers also issued 1,125 traffic tickets, including 576 for speeding, while two people were killed in separate fatal collisions during the enforcement period. Sergeant Darren Turnbull urged Albertans to make safe choices behind the wheel and speak up if someone is considering driving impaired or making an unsafe decision. BGC Airdrie is adjusting its programming for the return to school, offering before and after school care as well as evening programs. Manager of Youth Services Sam Morris says the organization sees increased demand for school supplies, food supports, tutoring, and homework help during the school year.
2: Parents are looking for places for their kiddos to spend some time during that after-school period before they come home. Our doors are open.
1: Morris says BGC Airdrie stays busy throughout the year and continues to have spaces available for children after school. The town of Didsbury is asking residents, business owners, and property owners to provide input as council prepares for its 2027 budget. The feedback will help council determine priorities for operating and capital spending and identify which services matter most to the community. The survey is open until September 18th. Rocky View Schools is starting the school year with a new four-year strategic plan and several new schools on the horizon. Superintendent Ryan Reed says he's excited to build on his first year in the role and focus on student learning and instructional conversations.
3: Even though kids might not want to say it, I think they're excited to be back at school.
1: RVS will begin consultations on its next education plan in November while preparing to open a new K-9 school in South Winsong next fall. In other news, Ukrainian President Volodymyr Zelensky is in Calgary this morning for a meeting with Prime Minister Mark Carney. Hockey is mourning the loss of former NHL player, coach, and longtime analyst Barry Melrose. He has died at the age of 70. And South Park is being renamed South America for its upcoming season. The satirical animated series returns September 16th. Your news now. 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
1: The Toronto Blue Jays were silent yesterday as they lost 2-0 to the A's. The Athletics won the series 2-1, and the Jays remain one game back of the final wild card playoff spot. The chase continues as playoffs start in October. The Rocky View Knights Senior B lacrosse team returned to the President's Cup for the first time in more than a decade, finishing the tournament with a consolation victory. The Knights went 1-2 in the round robin before losing to the Golden Eagles in the playoffs and defeating the Rivermen in the consolation game. Head coach Gareth Barley says the young team showed well against strong competition, including a close loss to the 2025 champion Snake Island Muskies. What the team will look like next season is still up in the air.
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4: Could still see some showers today with a risk of a thunderstorm. High of 14. Chance of showers, risk of a thunderstorm carries into this evening. Overnight dropping to 3 with a risk of frost. Tomorrow, mainly cloudy. Chance of showers, risk of a thunderstorm in the afternoon with a high of 12. Then sunny for Saturday with a high of 13. Right now, it's mostly cloudy and 11.
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between that song and Golden, yeah, that's pretty much that all that plays when my girls are around. It is catchy, though. I'll give them that. Here's Trevor Guthrie. It's Soundwave, Air 106. Come around.

0: Matt Matthews is going to be bringing his Not What I Ordered World Tour to the Grey Eagle on September 25th, and we've got tickets to give away. Air 106, Air Mornings, I'm Justin Crouch. Looking to reach a high of 14 today, but could see some showers, risk of a thunderstorm. Right now it's mostly cloudy at 11 at 8:40. Real it's simple to get entered to win these tickets to comedian Matt Matthews. Again, his Not When I Ordered World Tour stopping at the Grey Eagle on September 25th. 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
0: If you are headed into Calgary this morning, something to be aware of, there is a big accident. This is just past McKnight, and it is causing some major delays. I'm seeing delays all the way up to Country Hills. So maybe give yourself some extra time if you're able to this morning. If you see anything else on the roads, please pass it along. 403-212-1061. You can call or text.
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0: 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Chance of showers, risk of a thunderstorm this evening. Overnight dropping to 3 with a risk of frost. Tomorrow, mainly cloudy. Chance of showers, risk of a thunderstorm in the afternoon with a high of 12. Then finally, some sunshine on Saturday with a high of 13. Right now, it's mostly cloudy and 11. Sun or storm, find the area's official forecast through the Discover Airdrie app.

0: Kissing you, that's Alex Porritt at 8:49. High of 14 today. Could see some showers, any risk of a thunderstorm. It's mostly cloudy and 11 right now. Air 106, I'm Justin Crouch. This is Air Mornings. Oslo from our admin team here at the station got a text from her mom. And I'm going to read the text that she got. It says, on the radio, Justin said it was wet timber. Yes, I did say that. I stand by it. But she said, it's actually check timber for all the checks you have to write for school. Yeah, I mean, between the school supplies to get them ready to go back to school, and then like the extracurriculars and all of the other like activities and lessons and stuff like that, you get them in once they go back to school. Yeah, can confirm my bank account and wallet are not too pleased with me right now.
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2: I'm Lauren Meister with your local news, streaming now through the Discover Airdrie app. BGC Airdrie is shifting its programming now that students are back in school, offering before and after school care along with evening programs. Manager of Youth Services, Sam Morris, says the organization also sees increased demand for school supplies, food supports, tutoring, and homework help during the school year.
3: Before school care, so that starts bright and early, like before school starts. And then depending on the night, we run programs right till 8 p.m.
2: Morris says BGC Airdrie remains busy throughout the year and has space available for children looking for somewhere to go after school. Alberta Mounties removed 125 impaired drivers from provincial roads during enhanced Labor Day long weekend enforcement. Officers also issued 1,125 traffic tickets, including 576 for speeding, while two people were killed in separate fatal collisions. Sergeant Darren Turnbull reminded Albertans that every road fatality is avoidable and encouraged people to speak up when someone is making an unsafe choice behind the wheel. The town of Didsbury is seeking input from residents, business owners, and property owners as council prepares its 2027 budget. Feedback from the survey will help council set priorities for operating and capital spending and determine which community services are most important. The survey is open until September 18th. Rocky View Schools is entering the school year with a new four-year strategic plan and several new schools in the works. Superintendent Ryan Reed says he's looking forward to building on his first year on the role with a continued focus on student learning and instruction.
4: I was able to pop into a couple schools on their first day, and you could sense the excitement amongst the staff and the students.
2: The division will also begin consultations on its next education plan in November, while preparing to open a new K-9 school in South Winsong next fall. In other news, the president of Ukraine landed in Calgary yesterday for a meeting with our prime minister today. Zelensky is then addressing a cabinet meeting in Banff later. NHL analyst, former coach and player Barry Melrose has died at 70. He was diagnosed with Parkinson's disease in 2023. And South Park has renamed their satirical animated TV show to South America for the upcoming season, debuting on September 16th. News on the go? 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
2: The Toronto Blue Jays were shut out 2-0 by the Athletics yesterday. The A's took the series 2-1 as the Jays failed to gain any ground in the wild card playoff race. They remain one game back of clinching that final spot. The Rocky View Knights Senior B lacrosse team returned to the President's Cup for the first time in more than a decade, wrapping up the tournament with a consolation victory. The Knights went 1-2 in the round robin before falling to the Golden Eagles in the playoffs and beating the Rivermen in the consolation game. Head coach Gareth Barley says the young Knights showed well against strong competition, including a close 15-13 loss to the 2025 champion Snake Island Muskies. What the team will look like next season remains uncertain.
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6: Could still see some showers today with a risk of a thunderstorm. High of 14. Chance of showers, risk of a thunderstorm carries into this evening. Overnight dropping to 3 with a risk of frost. Tomorrow, mainly cloudy. Chance of showers, risk of a thunderstorm in the afternoon with a high of 12. Then sunny for Saturday with a high of 13. Right now, it's mostly cloudy and 11.
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coming back to you. Hey, friendly reminder, if you see anything on the roads this morning, please pass it along at any point. You can call or text 403-212-1061. You can use that same number to call or text and say good morning. If you reach out and say good morning, I promise I'll say it back. Here's Olivia Rodrigo.

0: So I know that Mother Nature didn't exactly cooperate for us last weekend, you know, didn't exactly give us the nicest weather for the last long weekend of the summer, but for this weekend, looks like it's going to cooperate at least a little bit. Air 106 Air Mornings, I'm Justin Crouch. Could still see some showers this morning with a risk of a thunderstorm. Tomorrow, kind of overcast and gray. Chance of showers, risk of a thunderstorm. But then for Saturday, sunny and a high of 13. Why does that matter? Because Airdrie Fest, only the biggest event in Airdrie, coming up on Saturday. And it looks like we are going to have a nice sunny day for it. And then back to showers on Sunday. So, you know, that one little blip in the middle there where we need the weather to be nice. Looks like Mother Nature's going to cooperate. Knock on wood anyways.
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0: 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High of 14. Chance of showers, risk of a thunderstorm this evening. Overnight dropping to 3 with a risk of frost. Tomorrow, high of 12, but mostly cloudy throughout. Chance of showers, risk of a thunderstorm. And then finally, some sunshine on Saturday with a high of 13. Your ultimate weather companion, available on the go. 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

0: How are your kids holding up? Have they gotten sick yet? I remember as a kid, man, my parents would brace for impact at the beginning of the school year. Air 106, Air Mornings, I'm Justin Crouch. And I mean, that also wasn't just kids getting sick. I mean, it was between school forms that needed to be signed, direct clothes and backpacks, things that ended up in the lost and found, making lunches, so on and so forth. And then somebody would get head lice and or get sick. And with four of us kids, man, it always made its way through the house. And then all of a sudden, it was Thanksgiving before my parents were able to come up for air. I'm hoping that it hasn't been like that for you so far.
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0: 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Could still see some showers with a risk of a thunderstorm today. High of 14, dropping to 3 overnight with a risk of frost. Tomorrow, mostly cloudy throughout. Chance of showers, risk of a thunderstorm in the afternoon with a high of 12. Then, sunny for Saturday with a high of 13. Exclusive contests and personalized weather updates await. 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

0: on real estate.
1: Chatting with Zoanne McKenzie with Zoanne Co. Living and CIR Realty. Zoanne, can you talk about some of the dangers of AI in regards to real estate?
2: You need to see a house in person. Photos are great. The listing description is great. When I'm working with a seller, we want those things to be kind of wow, because the goal is to get somebody to walk through your home, walk around it, get the flow. You know, there's little things that obviously the photos can't fully describe. And then especially with the advancements in AI and the use of AI in real estate, we always encourage people, like, go walk through the home. Don't discount it because you don't love the photos. You know, maybe there's so many other things about the home that, like the location, you know, maybe that you love the outside, but you're not crazy about the interior. Like, go and see it, walk through the home in person to see if it's something that could work for you. And then same thing with, you know, you fall in love with the photos of a home online. You have to go walk through that home and really see how it looks in person.
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2: I'm Lauren Meister, and here's what's making news this hour. Alberta Mounties removed 125 impaired drivers from provincial roads during enhanced enforcement over the Labor Day long weekend. Officers also issued 1,125 traffic tickets, including 576 for speeding, while two people were killed in separate fatal collisions during the enforcement period. Sergeant Darren Turnbull urged Albertans to make safe choices behind the wheel and speak up if someone is considering driving impaired or making an unsafe decision. BGC Airdrie is adjusting its programming for the return to school, offering before and after school care as well as evening programs. Manager of Youth Services Sam Morris says the organization sees increased demand for school supplies, food supports, tutoring, and homework help during the school year.
3: Parents are looking for places for their kiddos to spend some time during that after-school period before they come home. Our doors are open.
2: Morris says BGC Airdrie stays busy throughout the year and continues to have spaces available for children after school. The town of Didsbury is asking residents, business owners, and property owners to provide input as council prepares for its 2027 budget. The feedback will help council determine priorities for operating and capital spending and identify which services matter most to the community. The survey is open until September 18th. Rocky View Schools is starting the school year with a new four-year strategic plan and several new schools on the horizon. Superintendent Ryan Reed says he's excited to build on his first year in the role and focus on student learning and instructional conversations.
4: Even though kids might not want to say it, I think they're excited to be back at school.
2: RVS will begin consultations on its next education plan in November while preparing to open a new K-9 school in South Winsong next fall. In other news, Ukrainian President Volodymyr Zelensky is in Calgary this morning for a meeting with Prime Minister Mark Carney. Hockey is mourning the loss of former NHL player, coach, and longtime analyst Barry Melrose. He has died at the age of 70. And South Park is being renamed South America for its upcoming season. The satirical animated series returns September 16th. Your news now. 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
2: The Toronto Blue Jays were silent yesterday as they lost 2-0 to the A's. The Athletics won the series 2-1, and the Jays remain one game back of the final wild card playoff spot. The chase continues as playoffs start in October. The Rocky View Knights Senior B lacrosse team returned to the President's Cup for the first time in more than a decade, finishing the tournament with a consolation victory. The Knights went 1-2 in the round robin before losing to the Golden Eagles in the playoffs and defeating the Rivermen in the consolation game. Head coach Gareth Barley says the young team showed well against strong competition, including a close loss to the 2025 champion Snake Island Muskies. What the team will look like next season is still up in the air.
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5: Could still see some showers today with a risk of a thunderstorm, high of 14, dropping to 3 overnight with a risk of frost. Tomorrow, mostly cloudy throughout, chance of showers, risk of a thunderstorm in the afternoon with a high of 12. Then for Saturday, looking at sunshine with a high of 13.
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403-212-1061. What's something that you refuse to throw away? And why can't you bring yourself to do that? Feel free to share. Air 106 Air Mornings, I'm Justin Crouch. I have several pairs of socks that I have the hardest time throwing away. Because a lot of my socks have cool designs on them, and people know that I like socks with cool designs on them, so I get them as gifts. I have a pair of socks in particular. They have guitars all over them. And they were a gift from a close family member, and I just love them, and I don't want to throw them away. So what is it for you? What do you refuse to throw away? 403-212-1061. Maybe the crazier part of the guitar socks is they've got these huge holes in the bottom of them, and not only do I not want to throw them away, I still wear them.

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4: 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High of 14. Chance of showers, risk of a thunderstorm this evening. Overnight dropping to 3 with a risk of frost. Tomorrow, high of 12, but mostly cloudy throughout. Chance of showers, risk of a thunderstorm. And then finally, some sunshine on Saturday with a high of 13. Your ultimate weather companion, available on the go. 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

403-212-1061. What is something that you refuse to throw away and why? I'm Justin Crouch. This is Air Mornings, Air 106. I've gotten a couple of texts here about people who have band t-shirts that they refuse to get. Years and years worth of band t-shirts. I am in the same boat. I still have, I don't know that I've ever thrown out a t-shirt that I bought at a concert. I may not wear all of them regularly, but who's it hurting to let them just like live in a drawer? And then when I go back through them, I look back on the memories of that, you know, particular concert fondly, and then I put it back in the drawer. Also, I paid like $50 for each of those. I'm not throwing them away.

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5: 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Could still see some showers with a risk of a thunderstorm today. High of 14, dropping to 3 overnight with a risk of frost. Tomorrow, mostly cloudy throughout. Chance of showers, risk of a thunderstorm in the afternoon with a high of 12. Then sunny for Saturday with a high of 13. Exclusive contests and personalized weather updates await. 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

0: I saw a guy shadow boxing while he was walking down the street the other day, which, of course, caught me off guard because it's not something you see every day. Or ever. Air 106, Air Mornings. I'm Justin Crouch. This guy wasn't fooling around either. This guy was, you know, I mean, he wasn't like walking. He was like stutter stepping down the street. No shirt, proper boxing trunks. He wasn't wearing gloves, but he was really going for it. Like, he's not just throwing little jabs. This guy was like practicing haymakers and right hooks and all that stuff. Like, if I didn't know any better, this shadow boxer I saw walking down the street, I might have thought that Muhammad Ali reincarnated was just roaming the streets of Airdrie.
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0: Hey, it's Justin Crouch from Air Mornings. Just in case you missed it recently on the show, some thrift store finds to share with you today. First one says, I don't want to be in the loop or out of the loop. I want to be aware of the loop and its contents, but free from any loop-related responsibilities. Now, this isn't a want, it's a need, and I need it for my next Teams meeting. Next up, I've got this one says, how come it's always what's wrong with you and not thank you for telling me everything you know about hockey? Again, this it's not a want, it's a need, and I need it for my next date night with my wife.
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2: I'm Lauren Meister with your local news, streaming now through the Discover Airdrie app. BGC Airdrie is shifting its programming now that students are back in school, offering before and after school care along with evening programs. Manager of Youth Services, Sam Morris, says the organization also sees increased demand for school supplies, food supports, tutoring, and homework help during the school year.
3: Before school care, so that starts bright and early, like before school starts. And then depending on the night, we run programs right till 8 p.m.
2: Morris says BGC Airdrie remains busy throughout the year and has space available for children looking for somewhere to go after school. Alberta Mounties removed 125 impaired drivers from provincial roads during enhanced Labor Day long weekend enforcement. Officers also issued 1,125 traffic tickets, including 576 for speeding, while two people were killed in separate fatal collisions. Sergeant Darren Turnbull reminded Albertans that every road fatality is avoidable and encouraged people to speak up when someone is making an unsafe choice behind the wheel. The town of Didsbury is seeking input from residents, business owners, and property owners as council prepares its 2027 budget. Feedback from the survey will help council set priorities for operating and capital spending and determine which community services are most important. The survey is open until September 18th. Rocky View Schools is entering the school year with a new four-year strategic plan and several new schools in the works. Superintendent Ryan Reed says he's looking forward to building on his first year on the role with a continued focus on student learning and instruction.
4: I was able to pop into a couple schools on their first day, and you can sense the excitement amongst the staff and the students.
2: The division will also begin consultations on its next education plan in November, while preparing to open a new K-9 school in South Winsong next fall. In other news, the president of Ukraine landed in Calgary yesterday for a meeting with our prime minister today. Zelensky is then addressing a cabinet meeting in Banff later. NHL analyst, former coach and player Barry Melrose has died at 70. He was diagnosed with Parkinson's disease in 2023. And South Park has renamed their satirical animated TV show to South America for the upcoming season, debuting on September 16th. News on the go? 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
2: The Toronto Blue Jays were shut out 2-0 by the Athletics yesterday. The A's took the series 2-1 as the Jays failed to gain any ground in the wild card playoff race. They remain one game back of clinching that final spot. The Rocky View Knights Senior B lacrosse team returned to the President's Cup for the first time in more than a decade, wrapping up the tournament with a consolation victory. The Knights went 1-2 in the round robin before falling to the Golden Eagles in the playoffs and beating the Rivermen in the consolation game. Head coach Gareth Barley says the young Knights showed well against strong competition, including a close 15-13 loss to the 2025 champion Snake Island Muskies. What the team will look like next season remains uncertain.
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5: Could still see some showers today with a risk of a thunderstorm, high of 14, dropping to 3 overnight with a risk of frost. Tomorrow, mostly cloudy throughout, chance of showers, risk of a thunderstorm in the afternoon with a high of 12. Then for Saturday, looking at sunshine with a high of 13.
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without you. So I saw this video yesterday. Somebody posted in the AirTree Facebook page of a couple of young idiots stealing a package from a front porch. Air 106, I'm Justin Crouch. This is Air Mornings. First of all, gentlemen, you got caught in broad daylight on a doorbell cam. Remember that. There's cameras everywhere in this world now. And you're like your little hood up. Yeah, it did you no good at all. We all saw your faces. Second of all, what is it that you think you're stealing from an Amazon package? Like, I don't know about you, but if somebody stole a little package that came to my door in the middle of the week, I'd say, congratulations, gentlemen. Enjoy your ladies' multivitamin. It's

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1: 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High of 14. Chance of showers, risk of a thunderstorm this evening. Overnight dropping to 3 with a risk of frost. Tomorrow, high of 12, but mostly cloudy throughout. Chance of showers, risk of a thunderstorm. And then finally, some sunshine on Saturday with a high of 13. Your ultimate weather companion, available on the go. 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

Hey, just a friendly reminder. We want you to jump the line to go see Matt Matthews. His Not What I Ordered World Tour is going to be stopping at the Grey Eagle Event Center on September 25th, Air 106. I'm Justin Crouch. This is Air Mornings. 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You click on it. You fill out your information, and just like that, you're entered into the draw to win tickets. Just like that. It is that simple. Go do it now.

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16: 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Could still see some showers with a risk of a thunderstorm today. High of 14, dropping to 3 overnight with a risk of frost. Tomorrow, mostly cloudy throughout. Chance of showers, risk of a thunderstorm in the afternoon with a high of 12. Then, sunny for Saturday with a high of 13. Exclusive contests and personalized weather updates await. 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

0: Two Punks in Love on Air 106. I'm Justin Crouch. This is Air Mornings. A friendly reminder before I take off here to get entered for the Classroom of the Month now that school is back in session. The Apple Wellness Dental Classroom of the Month is back in session. You could become the homeroom hero here. 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So go check that out for yourself now. And have yourself a great rest of your day, whatever it is that you're up to. Ken O'Neill is in next.
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0: Hey, it's Justin Crouch from Air Mornings. Just in case you missed it recently on the show,
11: I read the other day that you can't feel your tongue unless it's touching something else. This is interesting. I think what's more interesting is the amount of people in Airdrie and area right now moving their tongue around their mouth, touching their teeth to test this theory. But hey, we're all in this together, right? Doesn't it feel nice to be a part of something?
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2: 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BGC Airdrie is shifting its programming now that students are back in school, offering before and after school care along with evening programs. Manager of Youth Services Sam Morrow said the organization also sees increased demand for school supplies, food supports, tutoring, and homework help during the school year.
3: Before school care, so that starts bright and early, like before school starts. And then depending on the night, we run programs right till 8 p.m.
2: Morrow says BGC Airdrie remains busy throughout the year and has spaces available for children looking for somewhere to go after school. The town of Didsbury is asking residents, business owners, and property owners to provide input as council prepares its 2027 budget. The feedback will help council determine priorities for operating and capital spending and identify which services matter most to the community. The survey is open until September 18th. Alberta RCMP removed 125 impaired drivers from provincial roads during enhanced Labor Day long weekend enforcement. Officers also issued 1,125 traffic tickets, including 576 for speeding, while two people were killed in separate fatal collisions. Sergeant Darren Turnbull reminded Albertans that every road fatality is avoidable and encouraged people to speak up when someone is making an unsafe choice behind the wheel. Airdrie's housing market continued to slow in August, with home sales down 9.3% from last year and year-to-date sales down 13.2%. Fewer homes are being listed, helping keep inventory from rising further, with 517 homes on the market and 3.77 months of supply in August. Prices have also softened, with the benchmark price falling to around $500,000, down 1% from July and 4.5% from August 2025. Tired of searching for news? Get it delivered. Sign up for daily news on discoverairdrie.com and enjoy local updates right in your email. Ukrainian President Vladimir Zelensky landed in Calgary yesterday ahead of a scheduled meeting with Prime Minister Mark Carney. An Alberta First Nation says it aims to defy Premier Daniel Smith's government by establishing a safe haven for gender-affirming medical care contrary to provincial law. A new report is sounding the alarm about the risks that kids face online, ranking online harms as the number one threat facing children in Canada.
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2: The Toronto Blue Jays are back on the field tomorrow in an all-important series with the Baltimore Orioles. The Jays are currently in the wildcard playoff hunt. Seattle Seahawks picked up the win against the New England Patriots yesterday in the Super Bowl rematch to kick off the NFL season 13-10. The Calgary Stampeders are back in action on Saturday when they visit the Edmonton Elks and look to rebound after the loss to them on Labor Day.
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2: A partially cloudy sky tonight with a chance of rain and a risk of thunderstorms with some light wind. A low of +3, there is a risk of frost. Tomorrow it's mainly cloudy with a chance of rain and risk of thunderstorms in the afternoon, a high of 12. And Saturday it's sunny with a high of 13. For all your weather and news updates, visit discoverairdrie.com, download our app, or stream us online.
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0: You broke me first. It's Tate McRae. I'm Ken O'Neill. Welcome to Pre-Friday. Canada's new happiness index is out for 2026, and people are actually happier now than they were at this time a year ago. In percentages, we were at 68.7 last year compared to 70.5 this year. American numbers were exactly the same as ours. In spite of everything going on, we are relatively happy people. Zara Larson is coming up.
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10: 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High of 14. Chance of showers, risk of a thunderstorm this evening. Overnight dropping to 3 with a risk of frost. Tomorrow, high of 12, but mostly cloudy throughout. Chance of showers, risk of a thunderstorm. And then finally, some sunshine on Saturday with a high of 13. Your ultimate weather companion, available on the go. 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

0: I can't feel my face. It's the weekend on your Thursday. I'm Ken O'Neill. Olivia Rodrigo is next. Apple has unveiled its new product line for 2026. And on top of updates to iPhones, Apple Watch, and AirPods, they've introduced their foldable phone called the Duo. The updated iPhone 18 and 18 Pro Max will land in stores September 18th, but we're going to have to wait until October 23rd for the folding phone. And expensive? You betcha. The folding Duo starts at around $3,000 Canadian. $6,000 if you fold it the wrong way.
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12: 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Could still see some showers with a risk of a thunderstorm today. High of 14, dropping to 3 overnight with a risk of frost. Tomorrow, mostly cloudy throughout. Chance of showers, risk of a thunderstorm in the afternoon with a high of 12. Then, sunny for Saturday with a high of 13. Exclusive contests and personalized weather updates await. 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

0: Deadmau5 with Chris James. That's The Velt. I'm Ken O'Neill, and Nikki, you're and Daisy on the way in just a sec. 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
2: A rainy and cloudy day here in Airdrie. 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Airdrie RCMP removed 125 impaired drivers from provincial roads during enhanced enforcement over the Labor Day long weekend. Officers also issued 1,125 traffic tickets, including 576 for speeding, while two people were killed in separate fatal collisions during the enforcement period. Sergeant Darren Turnbull urged Albertans to make safe choices behind the wheel and speak up if someone is considering driving impaired or making an unsafe decision. BGC Airdrie is adjusting its programming with the return to school, offering before and after school care, as well as evening programs. Manager of Youth Services Sam Morrow said the organization sees increased demand for school supplies, food supports, tutoring, and homework help during the school year.
3: Parents are looking for places for their kiddos to spend some time during that after school period before they come home. Our doors are open.
2: Morrow says BGC Airdrie stays busy throughout the year and continues to have spaces available for children after school. The town of Didsbury is seeking input from residents, business owners, and property owners as council prepares its 2027 budget. Feedback from the survey will help council set priorities for operating and capital spending and determine which community services are most important. The survey is open until September 18th. Rocky View Schools is entering the 2026-27 school year with a new four-year strategic plan and several new schools in the works. Superintendent Ryan Reed said he is looking forward to building on his first year in the role with a continued focus on student learning and instruction.
4: I was able to pop into a couple schools on their first day, and you can sense the excitement amongst the staff and the students.
2: The division will also begin consultations on its next education plan in November, while preparing to open a new K-9 school in South Winsong next fall. Stay ahead of the curve. Subscribe to daily news on discoverairdrie.com for all the latest local happenings sent directly to your inbox. Ukrainian President Vladimir Zelensky landed in Calgary yesterday ahead of a scheduled meeting with Prime Minister Mark Carney. An Alberta First Nation says it aims to defy Premier Daniel Smith's government by establishing a safe haven for gender-affirming medical care contrary to provincial law. A new report is sounding the alarm about the risks that kids face online, ranking online harms as the number one threat facing children in Canada.
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2: The Calgary Stampeders are back in action on Saturday when they visit the Edmonton Elks and look to rebound after the loss to them on Labor Day. The Toronto Blue Jays are back on the field tomorrow in an all-important series with the Baltimore Orioles. The Jays are currently in the wildcard playoff hunt. The Seattle Seahawks picked up the win against the New England Patriots yesterday in the Super Bowl rematch to kick off the NFL season 13-10.
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2: A partially cloudy sky tonight with a chance of rain and a risk of thunderstorms with some light wind. A low of +3, there is a risk of frost. Tomorrow it's mainly cloudy with a chance of rain and risk of thunderstorms in the afternoon, a high of 12. And Saturday it's sunny with a high of 13. For all your weather and news updates, visit discoverairdrie.com, download our app, or stream us online.
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14: 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High of 14 today, chance of showers, risk of a thunderstorm this evening, overnight dropping to 3 with a risk of frost. Tomorrow, mostly cloudy throughout, chance of showers, risk of a thunderstorm in the afternoon with a high of 12. Then sunny for Saturday with a high of 13. 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
9: 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Chance of showers, risk of a thunderstorm carries into this evening, overnight dropping to 3 with a risk of frost. Tomorrow, mostly cloudy throughout, chance of showers, risk of a thunderstorm in the afternoon with a high of 12. Then sunny for Saturday with a high of 13. Stay informed with vital alerts and local weather. 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

0: Love. That's Ria May. I'm Ken O'Neill. And in just a minute, we're going to hear Olivia Dean. This is week 15 in the CFL. There's only 6 weeks until the playoffs begin. All games are happening Saturday this weekend. It starts with Ottawa in Toronto, the Rough Riders and Bombers in the Banjo Bowl, the Stamps in Edmonton, and Montreal plays BC in the late game.
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14: Hey, it's Justin Crouch from Air Mornings. 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We'll be talking Adam Sandler movies as he celebrates his 60th birthday this week. 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
2: 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BGC Airdrie is shifting its programming now that students are back in school, offering before and after school care along with evening programs. Manager of Youth Services Sam Morrow said the organization also sees increased demand for school supplies, food supports, tutoring, and homework help during the school year.
3: Before school care, so that starts bright and early, like before school starts, and then depending on the night, we run programs right till 8 p.m.
2: Morrow says BGC Airdrie remains busy throughout the year and has spaces available for children looking for somewhere to go after school. The town of Didsbury is asking residents, business owners, and property owners to provide input as council prepares its 2027 budget. The feedback will help council determine priorities for operating and capital spending and identify which services matter most to the community. The survey is open until September 18th. Alberta RCMP removed 125 impaired drivers from provincial roads during enhanced Labor Day long weekend enforcement. Officers also issued 1,125 traffic tickets, including 576 for speeding, while two people were killed in separate fatal collisions. Sergeant Darren Turnbull reminded Albertans that every road fatality is avoidable and encouraged people to speak up when someone is making an unsafe choice behind the wheel. Airdrie's housing market continued to slow in August, with home sales down 9.3% from last year and year-to-date sales down 13.2%. Fewer homes are being listed, helping keep inventory from rising further, with 517 homes on the market and 3.77 months of supply in August. Prices have also softened, with the benchmark price falling to around $500,000, down 1% from July and 4.5% from August 2025. Tired of searching for news? Get it delivered. Sign up for daily news on discoverairdrie.com and enjoy local updates right in your email. Ukrainian President Vladimir Zelensky landed in Calgary yesterday ahead of a scheduled meeting with Prime Minister Mark Carney. An Alberta First Nation says it aims to defy Premier Daniel Smith's government by establishing a safe haven for gender-affirming medical care contrary to provincial law. A new report is sounding the alarm about the risks that kids face online, ranking online harms as the number one threat facing children in Canada.
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2: The Toronto Blue Jays are back on the field tomorrow in an all-important series with the Baltimore Orioles. The Jays are currently in the wildcard playoff hunt. Seattle Seahawks picked up the win against the New England Patriots yesterday in the Super Bowl rematch to kick off the NFL season 13-10. The Calgary Stampeders are back in action on Saturday when they visit the Edmonton Elks and look to rebound after the loss to them on Labor Day.
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2: A partially cloudy sky tonight with a chance of rain and a risk of thunderstorms with some light wind. A low of +3, there is a risk of frost. Tomorrow it's mainly cloudy with a chance of rain and risk of thunderstorms in the afternoon, a high of 12. And Saturday it's sunny with a high of 13. 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

Alex Cartel, The Way on the Drive Home Show. It's Candace Johnson with you. Calgary Flames preseason gets underway on the 20th. Next weekend, Sunday, Seattle will be at the Saddle Dome. Here's Bruno Mars, Risk It All on the Drive Home Show.

0: to you.
1: Ooh, haven't heard that one in a while. It's Selena Gomez and Wolves on the Drive Home Show. I'm Candace Johnson. This weekend, I know every weekend's been busy, rodeos and fairs. Well, this weekend's the 37th annual Chestermere County Fair. Now, of course, this has got all the classics, junior bull riding, mutton busting. But more importantly, they have something called zucchini car races going down at the Chestermere Country Fair. Yes, participants turn zucchinis into tiny wheeled race cars and they send them down a track. Now, this would be unusual, but we have a lot of unusual contests in Alberta. Cochrane, of course, home to the outhouse races. In Leduc, they play cow patty bingo. And at the Castor Fair, Castor, Alberta, they even have a husband calling contest.
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10: 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High of 14 today, chance of showers, risk of a thunderstorm this evening, overnight dropping to 3 with a risk of frost. Tomorrow, mostly cloudy throughout, chance of showers, risk of a thunderstorm in the afternoon with a high of 12, then sunny for Saturday with a high of 13. 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

That is the Beaches, Edge of the Earth on the Drive Home Show. I'm Candace Johnson. It's going to be a busy weekend in Calgary. Monster Jam's on at GMC Stadium, among other events. Here's Dominic Fike and

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0: Future Beautiful on the Drive Home Show. Did you hear what happened in Edmonton? Yeah, apparently drones were being used to fly packages into an Edmonton prison. These packages had Kinder Eggs inside, but not Kinder Eggs for the kiddos. No, no. These Kinder Eggs had drugs inside. But it did get me thinking, what if we had Kinder Eggs that were like Alberta themed? You could have a tiny Drumheller dinosaur inside, maybe a mini pump jack or a rodeo cowboy.
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2: 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Chance of showers, risk of a thunderstorm carries into this evening, overnight dropping to 3 with a risk of frost. Tomorrow, mostly cloudy throughout, chance of showers, risk of a thunderstorm in the afternoon with a high of 12, then sunny for Saturday with a high of 13. Stay informed with vital alerts and local weather. 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

0: It is Dragonette. Hello on Air 106. How you doing? I'm Candace Johnson. Coming up tomorrow morning at 8:10, your chance to play Movie Night Out with Justin Crouch. 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
10: Hey, it's Justin Crouch from Air Mornings. Just in case you missed it recently on the show, this person posted dash cam footage of themselves rolling through a light, and they entered the intersection as the light turned red, and then got upset that they got pulled over and said the cop was on a quote-unquote power trip. Sorry, dog. Yeah, no. Not a single comment on this post agreed with them. The light is supposed to turn red as you're leaving the intersection. That would be okay. What you did was not. But good luck with that in court. Hopefully the judge doesn't see this post beforehand.
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2: 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Airdrie RCMP removed 125 impaired drivers from provincial roads during enhanced enforcement over the Labor Day long weekend. Officers also issued 1,125 traffic tickets, including 576 for speeding, while two people were killed in separate fatal collisions during the enforcement period. Sergeant Darren Turnbull urged Albertans to make safe choices behind the wheel and speak up if someone is considering driving impaired or making an unsafe decision. BGC Airdrie is adjusting its programming with the return to school, offering before and after school care, as well as evening programs. Manager of Youth Services Sam Morrow said the organization sees increased demand for school supplies, food supports, tutoring, and homework help during the school year.
3: Parents are looking for places for their kiddos to spend some time during that after school period before they come home. Our doors are open.
2: Morrow says BGC Airdrie stays busy throughout the year and continues to have spaces available for children after school. The town of Didsbury is seeking input from residents, business owners, and property owners as council prepares its 2027 budget. Feedback from the survey will help council set priorities for operating and capital spending and determine which community services are most important. The survey is open until September 18th. Rocky View Schools is entering the 2026-27 school year with a new four-year strategic plan and several new schools in the works. Superintendent Ryan Reed said he is looking forward to building on his first year in the role with a continued focus on student learning and instruction.
4: I was able to pop into a couple schools on their first day, and you can sense the excitement amongst the staff and the students.
2: The division will also begin consultations on its next education plan in November, while preparing to open a new K-9 school in South Winsong next fall. Stay ahead of the curve. Subscribe to daily news on discoverairdrie.com for all the latest local happenings sent directly to your inbox. Ukrainian President Volodymyr Zelensky landed in Calgary yesterday ahead of a scheduled meeting with Prime Minister Mark Carney. An Alberta First Nation says it aims to defy Premier Daniel Smith's government by establishing a safe haven for gender-affirming medical care contrary to provincial law. A new report is sounding the alarm about the risks that kids face online, ranking online harms as the number one threat facing children in Canada.
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2: The Calgary Stampeders are back in action on Saturday when they visit the Edmonton Elks and look to rebound after the loss to them on Labor Day. The Toronto Blue Jays are back on the field tomorrow in an all-important series with the Baltimore Orioles. The Jays are currently in the wildcard playoff hunt. Seattle Seahawks picked up the win against the New England Patriots yesterday in the Super Bowl rematch to kick off the NFL season 13-10.
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2: A partially cloudy sky tonight with a chance of rain and a risk of thunderstorms with some light wind. A low of +3, there is a risk of frost. Tomorrow it's mainly cloudy with a chance of rain and risk of thunderstorms in the afternoon, a high of 12. And Saturday it's sunny with a high of 13. For all your weather and news updates, visit discoverairdrie.com, download our app, or stream us online.
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cups of coffee. Jamie Fine, Cups of Coffee on the Drive Home Show. I'm Candace Johnson. This weekend, the Masters are at Spruce Meadows. Halloween's also on at Callaway Park. Looks like it's going to be a rainy one. And Monster Jam at GMC Stadium, but at least that's kind of covered. Here's Teddy Swims, Mr. Know-It-All, on the Drive Home Show.

0: Daniel Powder, Crazy All My Life on the Drive Home Show. It's Candace Johnson with you. Did you know the Ukrainian president is in Alberta today? Yeah, he arrived in Calgary last night. He's meeting Prime Minister Mark Carney this morning, and then he's headed to Banff. Well, with Ukrainian President Zelensky in Alberta today, welcome. Hopefully we've covered the essentials. You got your white cowboy hat. You've got a mountain photo. Someone's going to feed you Alberta beef. And if someone offers you a pierogi in Alberta, you always say yes, President
1: Zelensky.
0: The winning
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2: 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High of 14 today, chance of showers, risk of a thunderstorm this evening, overnight dropping to 3 with a risk of frost. Tomorrow, mostly cloudy throughout, chance of showers, risk of a thunderstorm in the afternoon with a high of 12. Then sunny for Saturday with a high of 13. 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

Cameron Wickham, you and me on the Drive Home Show. It's Candace Johnson with you. This was Shaboozy's first big hit. Now he's got many. I wonder if him and Sierra from Summer House are dating, or if she's just in his music video for Cowgirls.

0: Well, that is Zayna and Hooked on the Drive Home Show. I'm Candace Johnson. Today is National TV Dinner Day. Yes, and if they made Alberta TV dinners, what would be inside those little teeny tiny compartments? What do you think? Beef on a bun? And we love our Alberta beef. Ginger beef, that is uniquely Alberta, specifically Calgary. Tabor corn, yeah, we should put some corn in this frozen TV dinner. And prairie oysters, what do you think? Are those on the menu for National TV Dinner Day? You know what a prairie oyster is, right? Well, if you don't know, ask Google.
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5: 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Chance of showers, risk of a thunderstorm carries into this evening, overnight dropping to 3 with a risk of frost. Tomorrow, mostly cloudy throughout, chance of showers, risk of a thunderstorm in the afternoon with a high of 12, then sunny for Saturday with a high of 13. Stay informed with vital alerts and local weather. 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
8: Yuck. Big yuck. That's not good news. In regards to the weather forecast for the last long weekend of the summer. It is good news, though, in regards to coming up with a good nickname for the month of September. I've been on a roll with this. We had Saugust, and then it turned into Hotgust. Wasn't quite as good as Saugust, but still. Dry July and the June monsoon, and now we've got Wet-tember? I don't hate it.
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2: 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BGC Airdrie is shifting its programming now that students are back in school, offering before and after school care along with evening programs. Manager of Youth Services Sam Morrow said the organization also sees increased demand for school supplies, food supports, tutoring, and homework help during the school year.
3: Before school care, so that starts bright and early, like before school starts. And then depending on the night, we run programs right till 8 p.m.
2: Morrow says BGC Airdrie remains busy throughout the year and has spaces available for children looking for somewhere to go after school. The town of Didsbury is asking residents, business owners, and property owners to provide input as council prepares its 2027 budget. The feedback will help council determine priorities for operating and capital spending and identify which services matter most to the community. The survey is open until September 18th. Alberta RCMP removed 125 impaired drivers from provincial roads during enhanced Labor Day long weekend enforcement. Officers also issued 1,125 traffic tickets, including 576 for speeding, while two people were killed in separate fatal collisions. Sergeant Darren Turnbull reminded Albertans that every road fatality is avoidable and encouraged people to speak up when someone is making an unsafe choice behind the wheel. Airdrie's housing market continued to slow in August, with home sales down 9.3% from last year and year-to-date sales down 13.2%. Fewer homes are being listed, helping keep inventory from rising further, with 517 homes on the market and 3.77 months of supply in August. Prices have also softened, with the benchmark price falling to around $500,000, down 1% from July and 4.5% from August 2025. Tired of searching for news? Get it delivered. Sign up for daily news on discoverairdrie.com and enjoy local updates right in your email. Ukrainian President Vladimir Zelensky landed in Calgary yesterday ahead of a scheduled meeting with Prime Minister Mark Carney. An Alberta First Nation says it aims to defy Premier Daniel Smith's government by establishing a safe haven for gender-affirming medical care contrary to provincial law. A new report is sounding the alarm about the risks that kids face online, ranking online harms as the number one threat facing children in Canada.
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2: The Toronto Blue Jays are back on the field tomorrow in an all-important series with the Baltimore Orioles. The Jays are currently in the wildcard playoff hunt. Seattle Seahawks picked up the win against the New England Patriots yesterday in the Super Bowl rematch to kick off the NFL season 13-10. The Calgary Stampeders are back in action on Saturday when they visit the Edmonton Elks and look to rebound after the loss to them on Labor Day.
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2: A partially cloudy sky tonight with a chance of rain and a risk of thunderstorms with some light wind. A low of plus 3, there is a risk of frost. Tomorrow it's mainly cloudy with a chance of rain and risk of thunderstorms in the afternoon, a high of 12. And Saturday it's sunny with a high of 13. For all your weather and news updates, visit discoverairdrie.com, download our app, or stream us online.
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It's Punisher on the Drive Home Show. Candace Johnson with you. Doesn't feel like we've been punished at all this week. 4-day work week and we're almost done. One more day to go. Love short week work weeks. It's a tough one to say. Here's Olivia Rodrigo, Drop Dead.

0: Trench, Stutter on the Drive Home Show. The NFL season got underway, and Buffalo has announced that they're going to play the Canadian National Anthem. Obviously, it's the NFL, National Football League, all United States teams, but Buffalo is practically in Canada. And if Canadians want to go to an NFL game, often they will go to a Buffalo Bills game because they're just the closest. So that's really cool that the NFL is going to be playing the Canadian National Anthem at their pre-game ceremony for their home opener. That's coming up September 17th. And guess who's singing it? Are you ready for this?
1: It's been 1 week since you looked at me. Got your hand on the side and said I'm angry. 5 days since you laughed at me and saying get that together, come.
0: Yeah, Bare Naked Ladies will be performing O Canada at the very first Buffalo Bills game on September 17th.
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3: A rainy and cloudy day here in Airdrie, so people are driving to the conditions of the road. 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
3: 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A partially cloudy sky tonight with a chance of rain and a risk of thunderstorms with some light wind. A low of +3, there is a risk of frost. Tomorrow, it's mainly cloudy with a chance of rain and risk of thunderstorms in the afternoon, a high of 12. And Saturday, it's sunny with a high of 13. For all your weather and news updates, visit discoverairdrie.com, download our app, or stream us online.
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0: It's Nickelback, How You Remind Me on the Drive Home Show. This weekend, I know every weekend's been busy, rodeos and fairs. Well, this weekend's the 37th annual Chestermere County Fair. Now, of course, this has got all the classics, junior bull riding, mutton busting. But more importantly, they have something called zucchini car races going down at the Chestermere Country Fair. Yes, participants turn zucchinis into tiny wheeled race cars. And they send them down a track. Now, this would be unusual, but we have a lot of unusual contests in Alberta. Cochrane, of course, home to the outhouse races. In Leduc, they play cow patty bingo. And at the Castor Fair, Castor, Alberta, they even have a husband calling contest.
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2: 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A partially cloudy sky tonight with a chance of rain and a risk of thunderstorms with some light wind. A low of +3, there is a risk of frost. Tomorrow, it's mainly cloudy with a chance of rain and risk of thunderstorms in the afternoon, a high of 12. And Saturday, it's sunny with a high of 13. For all your weather and news updates, visit discoverairdrie.com, download our app, or stream us online.
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0: 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I'm Justin Bieber.
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0: 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I'm Candace Johnson. Back to school brings a busy season for BGC Airdrie. 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

0: crazy to think that 20-something years ago, America set out to find the best singer in America, and they got it right on the first try.
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2: A rainy and cloudy day here in Airdrie. 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Airdrie RCMP removed 125 impaired drivers from provincial roads during enhanced enforcement over the Labor Day long weekend.

0: Officers also issued 1,125 traffic tickets, including 576 for speeding, while two people were killed in separate fatal collisions during the enforcement period. Sergeant Darren Turnbull urged Albertans to make safe choices behind the wheel and speak up if someone is considering driving impaired or making an unsafe decision. BGC Airdrie is adjusting its programming with the return to school, offering before and after school care, as well as evening programs. Manager of Youth Services Sam Morrow said the organization sees increased demand for school supplies, food supports, tutoring, and homework help during the school year.
1: Parents are looking for places for their kiddos to spend some time during that after school period before they come home. Our doors are open.
0: Morrow says BGC Airdrie stays busy throughout the year and continues to have spaces available for children after school. The town of Didsbury is seeking input from residents, business owners, and property owners as council prepares its 2027 budget. Feedback from the survey will help council set priorities for operating and capital spending and determine which community services are most important. The survey is open until September 18th. Rocky View Schools is entering the 2026-27 school year with a new four-year strategic plan and several new schools in the works. Superintendent Ryan Reed said he is looking forward to building on his first year in the role with a continued focus on student learning and instruction.
2: I was able to pop into a couple schools on their first day, and you can sense the excitement amongst the staff and the students.
0: The division will also begin consultations on its next education plan in November, while preparing to open a new K-9 school in South Winsong next fall. Stay ahead of the curve. Subscribe to Daily News on DiscoverAirdrie.com for all the latest local happenings sent directly to your inbox. Ukrainian President Volodymyr Zelensky landed in Calgary yesterday ahead of a scheduled meeting with Prime Minister Mark Carney. An Alberta First Nation says it aims to defy Premier Daniel Smith's government by establishing a safe haven for gender-affirming medical care contrary to provincial law. A new report is sounding the alarm about the risks that kids face online, ranking online harms as the number one threat facing children in Canada.
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0: The Calgary Stampeders are back in action on Saturday when they visit the Edmonton Elks and look to rebound after the loss to them on Labor Day. The Toronto Blue Jays are back on the field tomorrow in an all-important series with the Baltimore Orioles. The Jays are currently in the wildcard playoff hunt. The Seattle Seahawks picked up the win against the New England Patriots yesterday in the Super Bowl rematch to kick off the NFL season 13-10.
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0: A partially cloudy sky tonight with a chance of rain and a risk of thunderstorms with some light wind. A low of +3, there is a risk of frost. Tomorrow, it's mainly cloudy with a chance of rain and risk of thunderstorms in the afternoon, a high of 12. And Saturday, it's sunny with a high of 13. 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

La Carta and the Way We Touch on the Drive Home Show. Coming up next, what's happening in entertainment, brought to you by the Great Eagle Event Center. We've got details about the Emmys. Some insects have been named after Taylor Swift. Stick around for all those details after Niall Horan. Here's Taste So Good.

0: 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Here's Candace with what's happening in entertainment. 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
1: Well, Avengers Doomsday has already made $50 million in pre-sale ticket sales.
2: They're far stronger than all of us put together. And they died. They died facing enemies and threats that scared me far less than this one.
1: Woo! Avengers Doomsday's out on December 18th. Well, this is fun. Four new species of insects from Australia have been named after Taylor Swift. The student who named them says that they are pale yellow with accents of red, just like Taylor's blonde hair and red lips. Well, the Emmys are coming up on Monday night, and Emmy presenters will include Zendaya, David Harbour, Florence Pugh, Sarah Michelle Gellar, Amy Poehler, and John Hamm. And the Beach Boys will be at the Grey Eagle Event Center on October 16th.
3: 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She's giving me the excitement.
1: 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I'm Candace, and that's what's happening in entertainment.
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4: A rainy and cloudy day here in Airdrie, so people are driving to the conditions of the road. 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
4: 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A partially cloudy sky tonight with a chance of rain and a risk of thunderstorms with some light wind. A low of +3, there is a risk of frost. Tomorrow, it's mainly cloudy with a chance of rain and risk of thunderstorms in the afternoon, a high of 12. And Saturday, it's sunny with a high of 13. 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

0: Drive Home Show. How you doing? I'm Candace Johnson. Did you hear what happened in Edmonton? Yeah, apparently drones were being used to fly packages into an Edmonton prison. These packages had Kinder Eggs inside, but not Kinder Eggs for the kiddos. No, no. These Kinder Eggs had drugs inside. But it did get me thinking, what if we had Kinder Eggs that were like Alberta themed? You could have a tiny Drumheller dinosaur inside, maybe a mini pump jack or a rodeo cowboy.
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2: 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A partially cloudy sky tonight with a chance of rain and a risk of thunderstorms with some light wind. A low of +3, there is a risk of frost. Tomorrow, it's mainly cloudy with a chance of rain and risk of thunderstorms in the afternoon, a high of 12. And Saturday, it's sunny with a high of 13. For all your weather and news updates, visit discoverairdrie.com, download our app, or stream us online.
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14: Hey, it's Justin Crouch from Air Mornings. Just in case you missed it recently on the show, some thrift store finds to share with you today. First one says, I don't want to be in the loop or out of the loop. I want to be aware of the loop and its contents, but free from any loop-related responsibilities. 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Next up, I've got this one says, how come it's always, what's wrong with you, and not, thank you for telling me everything you know about hockey? Again, this, it's not a want, it's a need, and I need it for my next date night with my wife.
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